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0: 10-1. Fire 1, Washington Township, the Meadow Run Development, 146 Storrow Avenue, Elisa Court, pressure off Elisa Court, interior fumes. 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On Fire 1, Washington Township, the Meadow Run Development, 146 Storrow Avenue, off Elisa Court, interior fumes. 23.
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2: Deputy 10, resources responding Washington Township, 146 Toledo Avenue. We're a third party caller, strong odor of gasoline. 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

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Oak Ridge Drive, in investigation. Station 19-1, on Fire 1 East River Township, the Oak Ridge Development, number 91, Dearborn Drive, off Oak Ridge Drive, and investigation, 2046.

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Station 29-1, all on fire, 1 Monroe Township, Ireland Terrace, and Hilbert Street, Wires, 2048.

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1: Okay, Engine 19, just advising you're responding. 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
0: Negative.
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0: Butter 73, Cannon County, Ulster City. 108 Yale Avenue and Alarm System, Ladder 73. Cannon County West Ops in Gloucester City, 108 Yale Avenue and Alarm System, 2102.
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0: Do you have a report on that top, climate?
1: Nine 11, requesting fire department to unlock the elevator that was locked out due to power outage earlier.
0: Great to see. Is there anybody inside of it?

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PLS 65, OEMS 1 Monroe Township, 2407 Sunny Hill Avenue, off Lakeside Drive, and fall victim. PLS 65, OEMS 1 Monroe Township, 2407 Sunny Hill Avenue, off Lakeside Drive, and fall victim. 2119.

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1: Level 21, 29.

63 on EMS 1 on the road township 240 North Tucker Hill Road between Franklinville Road and Clayton Road. The Gloucester County Veterans Cemetery, psychiatric emergency. 63. On EMS 1, Monroe Township, 240 North Tucker Hill Road, between Franklinville Road and Clayton Road. The Gloucester County Veterans Cemetery, psychiatric emergency. 21, 42.

Dodge 34, EMS 1, Zephyr Township, 260 Marion Avenue, off of Catherine Avenue and Edgewood Avenue, with traumatic injury. ALS 34, on EMS 1, Zephyr Township, 260 Marion Avenue, between Edgewood Avenue and Catherine Avenue. A traumatic injury, 2201.

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0: 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All fire one, Westville area, 1029 Broadway, between Walnut Street and Harvard Avenue, perimeter vehicle crash, 2204.
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0: 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We need one BLS.
1: 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And you're going to have BLS 45 there on Earth.
0: Thank you.

Kilo 16, standby for your assignment, BLS 61, Remus 1, Motor Township 1002, Suffolk Drive, off of Chatham Drive, a psychiatric emergency, BLS 16 in Paulsboro. 240 Billings Avenue between 2nd and 3rd Streets for a medical emergency, BLS 61 in Monroe Township, 1002 Suffolk Drive, off of Chatham Drive for psychiatric emergency, BLS 16 in Paulsboro. 240 Billings Avenue between 2nd and 3rd Streets for a medical emergency, 2209.

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He lost 10-9 on MS-1 in Washington Township, number 25, Catawba Avenue, from Dantown Road and McKinley Avenue, medical emergency. He lost 10-9 on MS-1 Washington Township, correction, Washington Township, 25 Catawba Avenue, between Dantown Road and McKinley Avenue, medical emergency, 2217.

0: Miller 16 EMS 1 Pulse, Maryland number 29 East Broad, between North Delaware Street and North Chestnut Street, and the assault victim.
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0: Fire 6, caller reports smoke alarms going off multiple times over the last half hour. Does not see or smell anything. No ill effects, over advised to evacuate.
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2: ALS 41, EMS 1 Franklin Township, 1208 Williamstown Road, between Croswell Road and Dulcie Drive, bleeding. ALS 41. EMS 1 Franklin Township, 1208 Williamstown Road, between Dulcie Drive and Croswell Road, bleeding. 2235.
1: That's 2235.

KLS 16's responding on EMS 1 in Paulsboro, 1211 North Delaware Street between East Washington Street and East Buck Street, Paulsboro Police Administration Building for medical emergency. KLS 16 is responding. EMS 1 in Paulsboro, 1211 North Delaware Street between East Washington Street and East Buck Street, Paulsboro Police Administration Building for medical emergency. 238.

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Bill 47.

63QRV4, Medic 2, on EMS 1 in Monroe Township, 2014 Burlington Circle, off Gloucester Courtney, dead end and unconscious person. ELS 63QRV4, Medic 2, on EMS 1 in Monroe Township, 2014 Burlington Circle, between Gloucester Court, ND, dead end and unconscious person, 0157.

Station 10-2, on fire 1 of Washington Township, 195 for Isabel Road. Between Mill Park Drive and White Birch Road, the Burgess Apartments, and alarm system. Station 10-2, on fire 1, Washington Township, 195 for Isabel Road. Between Mill Park Drive and White Birch, the Burgess Apartments, building 100, alarm system, 0251.

Houston 10-2, second emergency assignment on Fire 1 in Washington Township, 141 Tucker Hill Road, between Five Points Cross Keys and Laurel Avenue. Cross Keys Place and Alarm System Station 10-2, second emergency assignment on Fire 1 in Washington Township, 141 Tucker Hill Road, between Five Points Cross Keys and Laurel Avenue at Cross Keys Place and Alarm System 0252.

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0: 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We hold Tower 10.
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0: Forms on ballot. Quarter ballot 142. 141. Top ballot.
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Dallas 45, EMS 1, Pepper Township. 752 Cooper Street between Kelly Drive and Highland Avenue, breaking near Woodbury Lake. 843. Dallas 45, EMS 1, Pepper Township. 752 Cooper Street. Kelly Drive and Highland Avenue, breaking near Woodbury Lake. Room 206 and fall victim. 0327.

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0: PD is reporting there's a power outage in the area. Do have an alarm that's going off. 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

Station 93 on Highway Ops 1, Route 42 northbound, mile marker 11.4, motor vehicle crash with ejection. Station I-3, on Highway Ops 1, Route 42 northbound, in the area of exit 12, a motor vehicle crash with ejection, 0406.

0: 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Squad 8 with 4. Squad 8. Never mind, lost my 47. Not 47.
1: I'm going to say it's on highway 1.

0: couple of years running. We're 42 northbound. The air exit 12, where one female ejected.
1: Squad 43 on 43 on

0: Companies responding were 42 northbound Avis and 12. Bedford Police are on location reporting 3 subjects ejected. Requesting an exit.
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2: 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Say cop.
3: 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Need more medic units.
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1: Right now we have two BLS units, two medics, one supervisor, trying another one out of cluster.
0: Copy.
1: Cluster also has a helicopter on standby.

0: Medic 1 on Highway Ops 1. Route 42 northbound in the area of exit 12, a motor vehicle crash with ejection. Medic 1 on Highway Ops 1. Route 42 northbound in the area of exit 12, a motor vehicle crash with ejection 0414.
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1: Medic 41.
2: Johnny Squatter.
1: Squatting.
2: Sir, Denver PD, say, exact location or not?
1: Negative, it was just the original dispatch location. 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
3: County Medic 43.
1: Medic 43.
3: I'm going to make the flip, but it is at exit 12. Squad 8A, you should be there in like half a mile with that. There should be a traffic control truck in the right lane.
2: Okay, squad 8 is arriving. It's going to be after the on-ramp to 41. I'll give you a further and I'll establish Route 42 command.
1: Squad 8 on location, Route 42 northbound, exit 12 off-ramp.
4: Crossville for on-ramp.

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0: Negative entrapment.
2: Yeah,
0: I do have three patients.
1: Squad 8 reporting negative entrapment, three patients though.
3: Route 42 northbound in the area of exit 12, motor vehicle crash with ejection. A third BLS is needed. BLS 34 on highway, ops 1. Route 42 northbound in the area of exit 12, and motor vehicle crash with ejection. A third BLS is needed. 0417.
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1: 938.
0: Hey, you're going to make the flip at Lakeview. I need you to make or take a blocker position behind all these police cars.
1: Copy that.
0: Okay, Route 42 command. You can hold with squad at 8. And 938 as far as fire resources are.
1: Where is he?
4: County Medic 43 is arriving.
1: Medic 43. All fire resources responding. Route 42 northbound at exit 12. Recall with the exception of squad 88 and rescue 938.

0: US 8 from Sierra Gallery. Suburban 2 BLS, 3 ALS. HR is inquiring if it would be needed.
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0: Yeah, get an HR.
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3: Yeah, you're rescue 938, pattern group 42, northbound.
4: BLS 20 Utility 73 on MS-1 in Westville, 712 Broadway, between First Avenue and Cedar Avenue, the Westwood Manor Apartments, Apartment C, Charlie 1, a medical emergency. BLS 20 Utility 73 on MS-1 in Westville, 712 Broadway, between Spruce Avenue and Cedar Avenue, Westwood Manor Apartments, C, Charlie 1, a medical emergency, 0420.

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0: Gainesville County, Gloucester County. Virtually just called us, said they're going to hold it to one medic. We pulled back medical.
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No, that's 34 Medic 1, OEMS 4, West Everett Township, 1524 Center Street, between 5th and 6th Streets, Cuspers. Bill, that's 34 Medic 1, OEMS 1, West Everett Township, 1524 Center Street, between 5th Street and 6th Street, Cuspers. Bye for now.

Southwest, 22 Medic 4 on EMS 1 Woodbury Heights, 729 Woodland Avenue between Glasper Road and the dead end, a fall victim. LS 22 Medic 4 on EMS 1 Woodbury Heights, 729 Woodland Avenue between Glasper Road and the dead end, a fall victim. 539.

Nicholas, 41 RMS 1 Franklin Township, 1237 Forgetown Road off Nelson Drive, Xavier, Miss Nicholas, 41 RMS 1 Franklin Township, 1237 Forgetown Road off Nelson Drive, Xavier, 16.

6821 off Logan Township, number 20 around Hamilton Street. Off Peachwood Drive in the dead end alarm system. Station 18-1. On fire alarm, Logan Township, the Logan Woods Development, number 29 Hamilton Street. Between Peachwood Drive and the dead end alarm system. 0624.

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Hills 34, Utility 73, EMS 1, Westville. 225 Chestnut Street between Little Chestnut Street and Folsom Street, medical emergency, 713.

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Fields 18 EMS 1, Clifford Township. 108 St. Regis Drive, Canadian Memorial Drive, and Monterey Road, Nile Pains, there's a noise.

Hills 22, US 1, Mansour Township. The pass mark 637 over US Burr Road, between Route 55, Mansour Boulevard, leading Hills 22, US 1, Mansour Township. The pass mark 637 over US Burr Road, between Route 55, Mansour Boulevard, leading 0733.

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Fuel 30-2, MS-1 last row. 12 Dieter Lane, off of Deptford Road, conscious person, 736.

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Sir 79.

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Fields 15 on MS 1 out Township. 999 Wind Lane. 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

Yes, 31 EMS 1 out Township, 634 Newport Road, between Woodside and Circle Court. Hey, fall victim bail 31 EMS 1 out Township, 634 Newport Road, between Woodside and Circle Court. Hey, fall victim E07.

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Station 19-1, Station 6. Highway 2, Route 285 northbound, the 21 mile marker of vehicle. Station 19-1, Station 6. Highway 2, Route 295 northbound, 21 mile marker of vehicle, 0840.

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0: GDNG 19EA that's 21 mile walker northbound just prior to for a tractor trailer with its brakes on fire. We got one call for it.
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2: County Deputy 19 is responding.
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0: Station 291, Fire 1, Otter Township. 101 Howard Drive, New York Main Street, Lowe's Drive, Sheriff Fumes. Station 291, Fire 1, Otter Township. 101 Howard Drive, New York Main Street, Lowe's Drive, Sheriff Fumes, area 44.
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1: Okay, 19. Engine recovery's on location. Route 295 northbound. 20 over 8. Recall. Recreating the company's on location, Route 295, 20 over 8 northbound, recall. 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

0: County Chief 29-1 respond.
1: Chief 29-1, landscaping company was on location removing some shrubbery and pulled the gas line. The gas is blowing there, advised to evacuate the area.
0: Copy, South Jersey Gas on this, correct?
1: South Jersey Gas, ETA within the hour.
0: Copy.

0: Yeah, exactly 19. I'm going to
1: Bell. In 29-1 Alvarez on radio. Right?
0: Johnny, 4-5-9, spot 2.
1: So I 29-1, ETA, south of the gas, within the hour. And the landscaper was removing some shrubbery and pulled the roots out of the ground and hit the gas line. You know, the gas is just blowing. Everybody's evacuated the area.
0: Squad 29, copy.

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0: 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Separate County. The area 71 is Black of Burnsboro Road between Cylinder Road and Route 55 Flyers. Station 93, station 94, fire 1, Tucker Township, area 71, Black and Barnesboro, between Slater Road, number 55, wires, 56.
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1: All right, 31. Farming equipment hit the pole. Wires are down on the ground. Smoke from the pole. No power in the area.
0: Did you say someone hit the pole?
1: Yeah, farming equipment hit the pole.

0: 29-12 from command. What's your stage at the Hydra and the Drogues and Olivia?
1: Copy that.
2: Chief 29 from Walter.
0: Good.
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0: Sounds a lot better. Thank you.

0: 931, Wolfer.
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0: South for the gas, I'm sorry. ACE or PSEG out there.
1: I believe that's PSEG.

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0: I got 4 or 5 calls on this, so I pulled a poll number. It's off AC, so I gave them the notification. They're going to start their way out there.
1: Appreciate it. Thank you.

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0: Well, if you're 931 from the Golden Apple, there's no law, and then has it on the roadway checking out.
2: Copy. Confirming just one pole on the ground?
0: Sorry, I'm going to sit down top of one pole, shear it, and a wire in the pole on the roadway.
2: Alright, AC and Verizon notified me, so they'll be out there in a few minutes. I'll let the police find out as well.
0: Please see.
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Hill, 16 MS 1, Paul's Row, 24 West Wood Street, between South Elder Street and Sweetbrook Avenue, not Quimber to see Hill, 16 MS 1. 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

for 95 Police on the cover channel, Bedford Township in the area 71 Black and Bronze River Road. Mercy Sinuses Police. District 9 Fire Police on the cover channel. Bedford Township in the area 71 Black and Bronze River Road. Mercy Sinuses Police. District 9, 10.

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0: 9602 responding, Barnesboro Road.
1: 9602, Deffert Police are asking for Salina and Blackwood Barnesboro to be shut down, and then Blackwood Barnesboro and College to be shut down.
0: Okay, Jeremy.
2: Case Watson. One story, car wash, nothing shall be investigated.
1: Case Watson. 2110, I don't know if you follow the traffic. Deffert got some wires down the area. It might be related to it.
2: Sorry, got it, guys. County Tower, Mr. Robbins.
3: Tower, Tim.
4: 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Deffert Terminal Rehab, 1511 Clones Bridge Road, between Locust Grove Boulevard on Metro Road, room 201A Alpha. Medical emergency, 9, 22.

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Eagleston 9, MS-1, Washington Township 13, Bentley Drive, Jayden, High Harbor Road, now Compton Court, of nominal pains, 10, 0, 5.

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Hill 61, Medic 2, EMS 1, Monroe Township, New Monroe County, east of Parkman's, 175 Walnut Street, Queens, South Black Horse Pike, and Davis Avenue, Apartment 40, unconscious person. 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

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Woodbury, the Wayside Apartments, 231 North Green Avenue, apartment 51B Bravo, between Hunter Street and Stuart Lake, a rest for emergency. 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

Hill 61, US 1, Hunter Township. 212 Justin Way, off of Glassboro Road, fall victim, Hill 61 on US 1, Hunter Township. 212 Justin Way, off of Glassboro Road, fall victim, 442.

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0: 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They're advised to evacuate South Jersey gas, 10:15 to the ETA.

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0: 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US 47, EMS 1, Tucker Township. Tucker Center for Rehab, 1511 Clemsburg Road, between Lucas River Boulevard and Thomas Road. 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
1: 1305.

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Engine 10-2 on Interops 2, Camden County, Gloucester Township, 2602 Beacon Hill Drive, dwelling, 1310.

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Bill 43, EMS 1, Franklin Township, 1339 Forest Grove Road, between the Pine Line and Bain Road, a fall victim. Bill 43, EMS 1, Franklin Township, 1339 Forest Grove Road, between the Pine Line and Bain Road, a fall victim. 1351.

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0: 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The Cooper Carolines, 151 Friesville Road, between Georgetown Road and University Drive, in investigation. Station 10-2.
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Hill 34 MS1, Woodbury Heights, the Conoco gas station, 438 West Burr Road. Came to Jersey Turnpike at Maple Avenue, medical emergency. Hill 34 MS1, Woodbury Heights, the Conoco gas station, 438 West Burr Road. Came to Jersey Turnpike at Maple Avenue, medical emergency, 14th Street.

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2: 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Sylvia Concrete, 66 Floodgate Road, Taylor 44 in the Greenwich Township line. Alarm system.

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1: Okay, Rescue 22 is a spot for.
0: Rescue 22, small natural gas in the bathroom. Negative ill effects, everybody to evacuate.

0: County Chief Aikman driving.
1: Chief Aikman.
0: Four story. Concrete plant, nothing showing from your stairway. I'll be out this way.
1: Chief Aikman, four story concrete plant. Nothing showing from the exterior. He's in the street.

0: She's raging.
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0: Yeah, the car's locked up due to a delivery of stone. The horse is ladder raging.
1: Raging, raging. 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He's still raging. Still raging, copy.

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P5, MS1, Butler County, 2932 Jackson Road, Snowvale Road, Goldsmore Road, Sandwich Road, Snowvale 65, MS1, Warner Township, 2932 Jackson Road, Snowvale Road, Goldsmore Road, Sandwich Road, Escape Force 35.

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2: C18 1 on fire 1, Logan Township, Amazon, on 1150 Commerce Boulevard. See Center Square Road and Olmsted Creek Road Brush. Station 18 1, fire 1, Logan Township, Amazon, 1150 Commerce Boulevard. See Center Square Road and Olmsted Creek Road Brush. 1453.
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Fuel 47, EMS 1, Stafford Township, County House Road at Hurstville Road, motor vehicle crash. Fuel 47, EMS 1, Stafford Township, County House Road at Hurstville Road, motor vehicle crash. 1456.

0: 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Station 15-1, Station 13-1, Station 9-1, Bill 15 on Fire 1, Warbury Heights, Pellegrino Chrysler, 241 West Road, we're obtaining the turnpike and Warbury City Line. Checker fumes, 1458.
1: I believe you, T-Bob.
2: It was 1817 switching over. 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

Bill 45, EMS 1, Piper Township. 430 Armine Avenue, off of Madison Drive. Medical emergency, Bill 45, EMS 1, Piper Township. 430 Armine Avenue, off of Madison Drive. Medical emergency, 15th.

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0: Lake Harbor Road Command in Wilson.
1: Yeah, John.
0: In the address documents, all I have is, I think I found a contact for the Beacon Academy, but it's dated for 2021. Is it still the Beacon Academy, or just a guest for the specialist?
1: Beacon Academy is going to be a separate folder.
0: Okay, and that's you, because don't have anything for the address.
1: Yeah.

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0: Could be an issue with their sprinkler system, which I contacted the company that services the system on the Eagle region. 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

Paramedic 2, EMS 1, Monroe Township. 891 Green Avenue. Rise to radio emergency, Medic 2, EMS 1, Monroe Township. 891 Green Avenue, rise to radio emergency, 1640.

Fuel time, medic 3, EMS 1, Washington Township. 136 Grand Avenue, in Black Horse Pike and Tonka Road, party for Fuel 10-9, medic 3, EMS 1, Washington Township. 36 Grand Avenue, in Black Horse Pike and Tonka Road, party for C-1641.

Hills 41 on EMS 1, Monroe Township, 1800 Winslow Road, to eastbound your road to Lebanon Avenue, Monroe Corporate. Say Hills 41, EMS 1, Monroe Township, 1800 Winslow Road, to eastbound your road to Lebanon Avenue, Monroe Corporate. 1642.

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Station 495, Fire 1, Monitor Township, 2000, Gloucester, Lane, between Monmouth Lane and Brunson Circle, alarm system, 1647.

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1: SM-29, may I call? Second call from the alarm company reporting and police on location as well. They blew out a candle, there's no issue, but they can't reset the alarm.
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Field, 31 on EMS 1, Clayton. On 21 East Howard Street, J North Main Street. North Main Street, Florida, Clinton Field, 31, EMS 1, Clayton. On 21 East Howard Street, between North Main Street and North New Street, Florida, 1748.

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Fuel 61 US 1, Minor Township, 909 Danco Court, Public Exposition Drive, follow with him. 1756.

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Bill's 22 EMS 1, National Township 66, Beverly Lake Avenue, between Meadowlark Avenue and Joseph Mill Road. 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

0: Task Force 23, BLS 38, Fire 1, Harrison Township, Mobile 6, number 1010, Bradford Road. Between Canterbury Drive and Windsor Drive as well. Task Force 23, BLS 38, Fire 1, Harrison, Mulgale section. Number 1010, Bradford Road as well. 1834.
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4: 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Responding at reduced speed. 1830.
0: Yeah, and hold it. It's 23 as well. Down, please.
4: Resources responding, 1010 Bradford Road, Harrison Township. Recall the exception of District 23. Central Resources responding, 1010 Bradford Road, Harrison Township. Recall the exception of District 23, 1839.

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0: Squad 22 or Rescue 22 from 2315. 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

Sixty-one, eighty-two, Emis One, Monroe Township, number 1001 North Tucker Road, between Glassboro Road and Ernest Road. The Shell gas station, a respiratory emergency. Bill 61, Medic 2, Emis 1, Monroe, number 1001 North Tucker Road, Shell gas station, a respiratory emergency, 1854.

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Number 401 Browning Lane. 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Engine 73 in Kemi County, Brooklawn. 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